cause your cold gray brow ain't no use of weeping. Too late now, too late now.

0: They said that Screaming Jay Hawkins make Elvis Presley look like little Lloyd Fauntleroy. I had it.
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I should then describe what it is inside that will set your mind thinking. How the others are seeing.

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0: 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You're the sender, you're the lover, you're the sender, you're the killer.
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0: My name is Gloria.

0: Is everybody wet? I said, is everybody happy?
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0: 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A whole lot of shaking going on.